0: La Mega. La Mega 106.1 FM.
1: One thing, don't see, can't understand. One thing, don't see, can't understand. One thing, don't see, can't understand. One thing, don't see, can't understand.

0: que a ti te gusta. Lo tiene la Mega.
1: Who want to see, can understand. Who make them a talk to me, ambition. So I make who them a talk to me.